In 1939, my Harry joined the war. Hy was sommer goue sergeant wees in die Cape Corps. Hy het geskop en geskreeuw die lawaai soos die storm. When they tried to put him on a khaki uniform.

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0: Dit was dan ons drie in de rij daar. Donna Winner, My Heart Sing van Liefde. 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En dan Johnny Clegg en Savuka with Scatterings of Africa.
1: Jimmy Sauce's Steakhouse Sauce, Barbecue Sauce, Chizinyama Sauce, Chicken Marinade en Chip and Burger Sauce gaan jou leven verander. 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
2: Opstaantyd ontbyt op jou stasie.
0: So what did you do the weekend that was absolutely disgusting, but also absolutely awesome? 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Let me know what you did. I'll tell you what I did. Yeah, I hope no one's listening. I hope not. I had chocolate cake. But not one slice, not two slices, but three slices in one plate. And I went to a quiet corner in the garden with a cup of tea.

0: daylight come. 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No, not yet, not yet. High five. Deo. High five? Deo. Zoiets van die aard, ja. Lekker.
1: Dis mos hoe mis die dag begin. Opstaan tyd, ontbyt.

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1: And in your story top hour, your international news, Vance announced the start of U.S.-Iran 60-day talk. The war costs reach $1 billion a day as Israel faces missile interceptor shortage and an endless challenge in Gaza from Nasser Hospital to Gaza City, and a man arrested after a boy injured in zoo crocodile enclosure. Good morning. It is 8 o'clock, the 24th of August, and I'm Ian Miller with World Headlines at 8. 60 or start of a 60-day negotiation period between the United States and Iran and pave the way for a broader agreement on Iran's nuclear program and region, and will focus on resolving outstanding technical and political issues through direct engagement between the two countries. He also expressed confidence that the U.S. sanctions on Iran could eventually be lifted if Tehran complies with its commitments, particularly regarding its nuclear activities. And the war costs reach $1 billion a day as Israel faces missile interceptor shortages. Washington reported claims that the ongoing conflict involving the United States, Israel, and Iran is driving military spending to unprecedented levels, with a daily war cost estimating at more than $1 billion, while Israel faces a growing shortage of interceptor missiles. And the rising expenses are placing increasing pressure on defense budget and regional stability, while also affecting global energy markets. But despite the high expenditure, several sectors of the U.S. economy have benefited. Shares in defense and energy companies have risen since the start of the conflict, including Lockheed Martin, whose stock climbed about 4%, and RTX, the manufacturer of Patriot missile system. Stocks of major oil and share companies have also gained between 1 and 10%. An endless challenge in Gaza from Nasser Hospital to Gaza City, according to analysts. Hamas repeated reoccupation of areas previously cleared by the IDF has led to a seemingly endless cycle of war, including the bombing of Khan Yunis Hospital. A man has been arrested on suspicion of attempted murder after a 3-year-old boy was left with critical injuries after ending up in a zoo's crocodile enclosure. Now, Cambridge police said it was called to Johnson of Oldhurst near Huntington, and that was about at 3:24 in the afternoon. Andy Johnson, who runs the zoo, told the BBC his wife, Tracy, jumped into the enclosure to try and help the boy. A 30-year-old man from Norfolk has been arrested on suspicion of attempted murder, and officers added to do not believe the man and child were known to each other. The force said it was investigating whether the child was attacked by the animals. Yeah, just a recap on the world headline. Vance announced the start of the U.S.-Iran 60-day talk, and the war costs to reach $1 billion a day as Israel faces missile interceptor shortages and the endless

0: challenge in Gaza, from Nasser Hospital to Gaza City, and the man arrested after a boy injured in the zoo crocodile enclosure. Oh, my word. What next? All right, let's have a look at the market indicators. Yeah, that was a very short world highlight. 16 rand and 1 cent, and that's what the dollar will cost you today. 18 rand 69 cents a euro will cost you. 11 rand 47 for Australian dollar, and 21 rand and 82 cents, and that's for the pound sterling. Yeah, and then the Chinese currency yuan trading at 2 rand and 38 cents, and the Russian ruble still the cheapest, 19 cents for one Russian ruble. The gold price, $4,634.53 for a fine ounce, and the Brent crude oil went up even further since we reported first thing this morning. This morning when it started was $91, and currently it's trading at $93.07. And there goes our petrol price up again. The Bitcoin current trading $77,050. And that's the end of the world headlines, brought to you by Yostasi with the compliments of World Press and MoneyWeb.
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0: Caroline, good morning. I also want to say hello to Caroline every morning. Caroline joins us every morning. Caroline, from where are you? You can send me, she's the one that's talking to us over the WhatsApp. Caroline, from where are you? From Johannesburg, Pretoria area? I think so. Yeah, maybe. Yeah, you can let me know. Baie dankie, jy saam te skeier.
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2: Staan op met die regte noot op jou stasie.
0: Wat is die ding wat jou die meeste irriteer op 'n maandagoggend? Ek weet nie wat dit is nie. Vir my is dit as jy in 'n kombuis kom vroeg in die oggend en

The Bee Gees there with Too Much Heaven. Yeah, Too Much Heaven. Definitely not if you walk into the kitchen in the morning and it's not so clean. Let's quickly go to the shops and let's see what they or hear what they have for us. And do remember, you can also check

And that was the Jonas Brothers, A Sucker for You. And just before that, Miley Small with My Boy Lollipop. You all know that song. And I could actually hear everybody singing that song. Yeah. Lovely. But interesting enough that that song was made famous or the first recorded by Barbie. Yeah, Barbie Gay. In 1956. Yeah, I'm not sure if she's related to the Barbie that we know, you know, Barbie and Ken. No, I don't think so. Barbie Kay, first recorded in 1956, and then, of course, Miley Small, 1964. And this is the one that I played for you this morning. Yeah, became a little bit more known. You know? My Boy Lollipop, yeah. Brilliant song. I love that song, especially for the Monday. Why did the robot not go to school on a Monday? I read that over the weekend and was like, duh. Why did the robot not go to school on a Monday? Or why wasn't he so bright at school on a Monday morning? He was a little bit rusted.

And that was Pink with Just Give Me a Reason. Yeah, absolutely. Just give you a reason. Time check at the moment, 8:27. Topic with Breaking Me.

0: 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Ochend opskop op jou stas.
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6: 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I'm Beyonce.
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En dit op 'n maandag, 'n veilkook, 'n lekker ou veilkookie. Hello everybody, how's it? It's lekker to be back with you again. It's Monday. The beginning of a long week. Yeah. Oh well, it is what it is. Such is life. We can't will the weeks away just to get to the weekend. You got to make use of the week as well. Did you have a good weekend? I had a great one, and I hope you had a great one as well. We're going to spend a bit of time together today. Once again, through till 4 o'clock, Gary Gazza, the English Division, Fuddy Putt. And it's speaking to us live on the drive. We're going to have some good music and a whole bunch of fun. Let's start off with Lady Gaga and Shallow.

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1: Jou stasie verkeer.
2: Right, let's have a quick shifty at what's happening with the road works in and around and about the city of Cape Town. So on the R300 southbound just before the N2, the right lane is obstructed. There's some work being done on the electrical standards there, and it's just a bit of a safety margin that gets limited with little space there on the right-hand side. Then there's a motor vehicle accident, Brackville Boulevard and N1, and the services are notified. Luckily, no injuries on that one. And then also in Spine Road, Tafelsig, Mitchell's Plain, opposite the Tafelsig High School, there's a little fender bender that's gone down there. Looks like there's a motorbike involved with that one. But also, luckily, no injuries there. And then on the M3 before Struber Road, direction Cape Town, Bishop's Court, multiple vehicles involved in that one. Looks like a bit of a tail ender. But also, luckily, nobody injured in that one. So far, so good. And then there's another motor vehicle accident, N7 southbound after Mother Bongwe Way. That's if you come from out of town from the west coast coming in towards the Milnerton area just before you get to the foundry, the fuel foundry on the right hand side, and that is in the right hand lane. So there's a whole lot of vehicles standing there as well, but other than that,
3: Panika tot Kukenap, Afrika tot Antarctica. Welkom bij jouw stasie.
2: Moving along with the music, let's do a touch of class all around the world. Okay.

Hardklop Afrikaner. Just now, heavy Afrikaans that we're doing there. It's 2:22 and 22 seconds. So, let's have a bit of fun. All right, the world's most expensive. So, I actually changed it slightly today. I went to the 10 most expensive TVs in the world, luxury televisions that redefined home entertainment. But I'm only going to look at the top two. Now, this is crazy stuff. This is really crazy stuff. The second most expensive television. Now, as you know, luister waar jy en hierdie nou gaan. Jy gaan jy nou dink it's going to be a case of it's 217 million pixels and it's not 4K, it's not 8K, it's 2077K or something or other. But no, it doesn't go about the actual TV itself. It goes more. Bounds the micro LED 4K. 217 inches. And this goes for, oh wait, hold on. Let me give you the description. A bespoke, that's my word for the day for English. A bespoke luxury TV for grand estates. This 217-inch micro LED marvel turns an entire wall into a cinematic display. It's one of the costliest TVs in the world. It's often installed in penthouses and luxury yachts where size and performance meet sophistication. Now, that makes a whole bunch of sense. You think, okay, there's no circuit to use the TV in the world, and that will put you back the costly sum of $1.595 million.

that's like 28 million rand. But that's not the most expensive. And the tickly part about the one that's the most expensive one, which is a Stuart Hughes Prestige High Definition Supreme Rose Edition. Now you would expect to hear this thing about how many million pixels and it's 16K and et cetera, et cetera. And the description purely goes as follows. This limited edition 55-inch, kijk mense, dis nie 'n groot TV nie, 55-inch high-definition television is widely regarded as the most expensive television ever made. 55-inch, crafted with 28 kilograms of 18-carat rose gold, embedded with 72 flawless diamonds and lined with alligator skin, this luxurious TV is less about pixels and more about exclusivity. So yeah, the second most expensive television goes about being a whole wall and how big it is and how many million pixels. And the most expensive one, all they talk about is it's a 55-inch TV and everything that goes around the outside. There's our thought for the day. The world's most expensive.

I'm not too sure about that one. Backstreet Feet. I like the way you're working out. I don't think anybody likes to work on a Monday. Mondays are very long days in general. You're with Gary Kaz of the English Division. It is 40 past the hour of 2, which means it's our time for one of our little, shall we call it, for lack of a better word. Yep, you got it. Lekker drie na die. Drie boer musiek liedjies gaan ons.

0: Well, it's normally round about now that we have a look at the traffic, and I'm happy to report that there's no new accidents and incidents that's happening out there on the road right now, which is utterly amazing because there's always something on the go out there. But right now it's looking pretty decent. The only places that is really heavy or heavier than normal is at this stage of the fight out Claremont's side of the world. And yeah, I think Klipfontein Road, look, it's normally busy, but Klipfontein Road today is somewhat very, very heavy. I have no idea why. And then if you're going out on the R27 from Cape Town, going out towards Bloburg side, the section of the roadway pretty much from Milnerton High School along the West Coast Road all the way through to past Otto du Plessis, in fact, that is notably heavier than normal. And I tend to think that that is because of the roadworks that is busy out that side of the world. And then once again, Footjacker Road, Belleville, and Footjacker Road, Stikland industrial site is also very, very heavy. And then also the M16 between Epping going through to the Elsies River Road side of it, that's called Viking Way. That one is also notably heavier than normal. Other than that, not too bad.
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Well, it's exactly 3 o'clock, and that means it's time to have a look at the news. Kom ons doen die nuus vandag in Engels vir 'n slag. Ek doen dit so elke nou en dan in Afrikaans, maar ek my data hardloop uit as dit baie informasie is. So, here we go. For the 24th of August 2026, your news on the hour. The Madlanga Commission has heard that alleged gang boss, Vuzumuzi Katmadlala, was given 3 days to

0: consult with his legal team before appearing before the commission. The information emerged during the proceedings when the evidence leader, Adila Hassim, read out a message from a senior official of the Department of Correctional Services. Allah's legal representative, Fatima Misi, that they were not given sufficient time to consult with their client. He said the prison authorities had accommodated the legal team because they understood the importance of the commission. The Northwest Department of Education has dispatched a team to assess the damage to the Seward Godimo Technical School in the Pella settlement. The school, consisting of 5 workshops and a store, the Monokatu settlement. The department says yesterday's incident is being investigated. The MEC for Education, Desmo Mahono, says the burning of school's infrastructure is unacceptable. Police have arrested a suspect and seized drugs with a street value of 1.5 million rand in Mandela Park in Khayelitsha on the Cape Flats. Police say officers conducted an operation at a premises early this morning and found more than 7,000 Mandrax tablets and 1.6 kilograms of crystal meth. A 57-year-old woman has been arrested. She will appear in the Khayelitsha Magistrates Court soon. 4 people have been arrested in Kenya in connection with the suspected poisoning of at least 18 elephants in a national park. Authorities believe the animals died from cyanide poisoning after eating large quantities of tomatoes laced with toxic pesticides. Kenya's Wildlife Agency says 3 Kenyans and a Tanzanian have been arrested after a series of suspicious elephant deaths in the Amboseli National Park over the past 2 months. All the elephants, mostly adult cows and their calves, showed signs of paralysis. Pesticides banned in Kenya are sometimes smuggled across the border from Tanzania and used on farms in the Amboseli area. Elephants in the area live closely to settlements and are known to raid farms for food. And then your sport side of it. Springbok coach Rassie Erasmus has made a few changes to the 23-man squad that lost their opening match against New Zealand in the greatest rivalry series in Cape Town for the second test. 4 changes have been made to the starting lineup. Kobus Reinach and Andre Pollard are now the midfield pairing, while Ethan Hooker replaces the injured Cheslin Kolbe on the wing. Siya Kolisi will play on flank if he is match fit. Otherwise, Paul de Villiers will take over. Peter Steph de Toey, who will become the 11th player to play 100 Springbok tests on Saturday, retains the captaincy. The All Blacks led the 4-match series after their 33-16 victory at Ellis Park last Saturday. And that is your news on the hour.
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slight idea of what we're doing today. 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It's going to be Fastest Finger First. 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Biki Diki. 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Oh, no, that what thing is. 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Biki Diki for vandaag.

0: paradise.
1: How you on your lane? 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
0: Oh,

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DJ

0: Warspeed's Dates Face Vals. So there's a good couple of versions of that Dates Face Vals, I must say. It's a very well-known piece of music as such, and there's numerous artists that have done it. Well, today's Bicky Leaky, remember that one, Bicky Leaky?
1: Bicky Leaky.
0: And surprisingly enough, nobody got it correct. Miskin, you know, I suppose if you see it and you choose it yourself and you listen to the first couple of seconds of it, it's so obvious. But maybe if you look at it from the other side, maybe I must play a little bit longer next time, tomorrow at 20 past 2. But I can say cheers for now. I can say the next song is going to be the one that you were wondering if it is. And that was our Bicky Leaky for the day. So I'm not going to tell you, because once it starts playing, you're going to say, okay, it was that one. And you'll be able to work it out for yourself. So I'm not going to give you the name, but I'm going to say, going to love you, going to leave you, going to be back with you tomorrow at Two Bells. From me, Gary Gazza, the English Division, till tomorrow. Cheers, everybody.

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